pause and a turn. You're fantastic. You're super sperm. Yeah, I'm a player hater. 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And when the record company drops me, that's when I learn.

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0: Be happy. 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

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Now you don't need a

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0: Drink some margaritas by strung blue lights. 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Are you with me? Are you with me?
1: Música W.